could I not leak it? I look so good, you look so good, maybe we should all leak it together. 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You only live once, let the people see.

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1: 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Just listen, find a magic key.
2: Listen up.

I know you're wanting me, but you won't surrender your heart. Keeping me out in the dark, keeping me out in the dark. I know you're wanting me, but you won't surrender your heart.